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Mariah kicking off your Tuesday on 94.1 KFKF, Kansas City's best country variety. How are you doing? I'm excited to be hanging out with you until 5. I'll tell you how you can win Ella Langley tickets for her concert Friday night, which is sold out. Plus, I got new music, like this one from Bailey Zimmerman. Turn it up. This is KF Country. Why?

0: love you, I do. You got whatever it is. Oh, you got whatever it is.
1: Daddy 4.1 KFKF. You know, Moore and Amphitheater was packed Sunday night for that rescheduled Dierks Bentley concert. And we'll be back at Moore and Amphitheater July 9th for Luke Bryan. He'll be there. You can find tickets and info on that on the events page. But here's Luke Bryan now. Country? Oh, yeah. She knows it. Turn it up.

Hey, it's Dale. All this week on Guess the Celebrity, last chance tickets for Ella Langley. Next chance to win tomorrow morning at 7:15 here on KFKF.

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1: We're talking about teenagers because we've talked about this before, but it is just so true that kids these days are out of control.
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1: 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Yeah. I've got kids that are about your age. And, I mean, did they do stuff? Did they break stuff? Did they break windows and I had to pay for them? Of course they did. Did they get speeding tickets along the way? Yes. But did they go to festivals and fairs and start fights? Did they grab guns and join gangs and shoot and kill people? They certainly didn't do that.
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0: KFKF, also playing you the new music too, when it's good. 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
1: You can tell your old man you'd do some largemouth fishing another time.

Now there's a box of greasy parts sitting in the trunk of that 65. 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

know I awoke all alone one Sunday morning with this song stuck in my head. 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

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Parker McCollum is going to be at Mort Amphitheater July 31st. I was already excited about going to see Parker McCollum, but when Gary Allen is on the bill, oh, I'm there.

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I was watching a video today, and someone had asked him, you know, what is it like with the kids? And now that they're getting older, do they realize that you're famous? Thomas Rhett said that they don't realize we're famous until people want to take pictures with us, which they think is just weird, but that's kind of cute.

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station in Kansas City. Still proud to play you, Alabama. 94.1 KFKF. Also playing the new music too when it's good. George Burge, Luke Bryan. Turn it up. 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

Brooks and Dunn on 94.1 KFKF. Good morning to you. Happy Tuesday. Thank you for waking up. Whether you're just getting your day started or you're already like locked in, ready to go, well, let's go. I'm hanging out with you for another hour with new music from Riley Green. Turn it up. It's Vegas, you're drunk?

They made that big CMA Fest a couple weeks ago in Nashville. Now we just anticipate the new music that will be coming from that big announcement. I bet we'll have it sooner than we think. But speaking of new music, here's Morgan Wallen.

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your girl on 94.1 KFKF. You know, Dierks Bentley sadly got rescheduled to Sunday night, but going to Morton Amphitheater, it's an absolutely beautiful venue. 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

Surge on 94.1 KFKF. That does it for me. I am out of here. Y'all have a great rest of your Tuesday. We'll be hanging out in Westport this afternoon. If you're looking for a place to watch the soccer game, come watch it with us. And also, don't forget, Dale Carter has Ella Langley tickets for you to win coming up after 7 right here on KFKF.

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0: That is Ella Langley. She is here Friday night in a sold-out KFKF concert at Cable Dahmer Arena. Yet we have last chance tickets, your next chance to win, coming up a couple of hours from right now when we play our fun little game, Guess the Celebrity. We also had a ton of people texting over the weekend, our Ella Langley text to win winning weekend. Only one winner, I'm sorry to say, out of that group. And I'm going to call that winner a little bit later on this morning. So that is exciting stuff here at 94.1 KFKF. On the other end of the spectrum, you have the World Cup. You're going to be okay? Yeah, the World Cup. We have a World Cup update, in fact.
1: All right, today we're going to play soccer.
2: It's time for the World Cup.
3: Hey, look, it's Pele.
0: Even know, is that English? Of course, it doesn't matter. It's the World Cup. Doesn't have to be English. The world soccer fans will turn their eyes to Kansas City, Missouri. Although the story, they get it wrong all the time. The story in ESPN says that one of the sites will be in Kansas. Not quite yet. They haven't moved the stadium to KCK just yet. It's still on the Missouri side. And more confusion, they're not allowed to call it Arrowhead Stadium. Although the story here, written by our Snap reporters there at the wire service, does say the game will be at Arrowhead Stadium in Kansas City. That is probably a yellow card, at least. I act like I know what I'm talking about. The FIFA World Cup coming to Kansas City, and the first match at our stadium, I'll say it that way, Argentina will take on Algeria. And in case you're wondering, Argentina, the defending champs, they won the World Cup back in 2022. So the real question for those of us in the heartland, let's just lay it out there.
4: The World Cup is here, and Americans are letting out a collective
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6: I mean, it's lit, but I don't even know about soccer, though.
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9: Are we being serious right now? 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
12: Probably not going to watch it. 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
0: 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Obviously not a smoker.

0: Woods and a blue Tacoma. That is Russell Dickerson. This is 94.1 KFKF, Kansas City's best country variety. 528, Dale Carter Morning Show. Hello and good morning. The big movie that's going to open this weekend. I know you're probably going to have your hands full. You're going to want to go to every World Cup event. And if you can, squeeze yourself into Kansas City Stadium in Missouri, not Kansas, to watch as much of the action as possible. But some of you may well prefer to go to a movie. And the big one opening this weekend is Toy Story 5 with Tim Allen, of course, Tom Hanks. Tim Allen just turned 73, and he's still the voice of Buzz Lightyear. Now, think about this. The first Toy Story movie came out 31 years ago. Tim was a much younger man. And as much as we'd like to say that as we get older, we don't sound older, and quite frankly, I don't think I sound any different on KFKF than I did back in 1995. I've been lucky so far. I'm not quite as old as Tim Allen, but I'm inching toward that way. So Tim Allen, you know, to get into Buzz Lightyear form, let's just say he had some help.
1: The trainer in New York City that does Broadway and opera singers, she was so direct. She goes, it's not an old voice. You're just not warming up. I like to use the gym a lot. It is very valuable to stretch and warm up your body. Don't just start right out doing running or whatever you do. And I learned about getting my voice ready to go. And then the fear went away and I was able to do my job.
0: I don't know. Sounds kind of like an old man to me. We'll see how it comes out. I'm sure with all of the gizmos they have, they can make it sound good. You heard in the background Randy Newman singing the song that is associated with Toy Story. But quite frankly, Taylor Swift has released, quote unquote, the song for Toy Story 5. Does that mean that this one won't have Randy Newman? Has Randy Newman been fired from Toy Story? Man.
2: I guess they fired me. Taylor's replacing me.

0: Kansas City's best country variety, 94.1 KFKF. Luke Combs, Sleepless in a Hotel Room, 534, 26 to get there by 6 o'clock, 70 on our way to 83 today. There is a chance for some morning showers and thunderstorms. Just taking a look at the radar, there is some stuff that is forming up to our north and west, and another system down south of us around Emporia. It looks like it's going to miss us. We'll keep an eye on the radar, and then becoming sunny by this afternoon, high near 83. Tonight, clear and 68. Should be beautiful weather for soccer. Do they play soccer in the rain? I have no idea. Tomorrow, windy with scattered strong storms at a high near 95. Spring just won't let go. 70 degrees now in KF country. Three injured after a house fire in town. The fire broke out yesterday in the 5500 block of North Virginia. A firefighter taken to a hospital with minor leg injuries, and two people inside the home transported to a hospital to be treated for smoke inhalation. Cause of that fire is under investigation. Here's your creepy story of the morning. A Blue Springs Scouting America troop leader facing federal charges of producing child obscenity. Investigators say 36-year-old Jonathan Valdez altered photos of over a 10-month period to create nude and graphic depictions of at least five minors. The FBI started the investigation after a witness reported seeing images on Valdez's smart TV screensaver back on June 12th. Royals started out the road trip with a loss, falling to the Nationals 7-3 in the opener of a three-game series in D.C. The loss drops the Royals to 15 games under 500. Of course, they're in last place, 10.5 games out of first. They'll visit the Nationals again tonight in the nation's capital. 5:36, 24 to get there by 6 o'clock. First of three great throwbacks. Takes us back to June 16th, 2012. Yes, it more than qualifies as a throwback. Jackie's got the nitty-gritty from Music City. In fact, the dishier side, we have news of a divorce in country music. She'll share that with you. And today is National Fudge Day. Where can you get the best fudge? We'll definitely explore that coming up next, and we'll squeeze it all in before 6 o'clock on KFKF.
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13: At 5:43, 17 to get there by 6 o'clock. We roll the clock back 14 years ago today. It was June 16th, 2012. Carrie Underwood had the number one song in KF Country. You ready for it? Because it still plays in KF Country. Carrie Underwood wants everyone to know she's a good girl. 94.1. 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

0: Goodbye. That is Carrie Underwood's Good Girl, number one today, back in 2012. First of three great throwbacks this morning at KFKF. 547, 13 to get there by 6. 69 degrees on our way to 83. We're watching some rain as it makes its way toward Kansas City. We have two separate lines right now. One going through on the north side and the other one coming through on the south side. Right now we are on dry pavement and hopefully it will stay that way. Steve will have your first look at traffic coming up from the Sky Cruiser. Tonight, clear skies down to 68. Understand we have a little soccer match going on at the big stadium out there by Kauffman Stadium. Yeah, the big one out there. You know which one I'm talking about. Tonight's clear at 68. Tomorrow, see, this is what I get for being a smart you-know-what. Windy with scattered strong storms tomorrow and a high near 95 degrees. So it's definitely going to get really steamy tomorrow. Enjoy today after we get past these chances for rain. Should be a really nice day and a really nice night tonight. Father's Day is coming up in 5 days. It's this Sunday, and that is your countdown. Thomas Rhett talks about his famous dad. That's coming up here in the next half hour. We'll do this day in history. We'll exchange balls for wieners in order to get that done. And then the World Cup. We'll have a big update on the World Cup. Maybe it's just me. That's why we have special correspondent Menthol Meredith. Menthol Meredith will weigh in on the exciting World Cup action that we are right in the center of. That's coming up a little less than an hour from right now on KFKF. First, we must do this. It's the Nitty Gritty from Music City, and it's brought to you by our friends at Bob's Site. 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Trust their tradition, and that's no BS. Jackie, good morning.
1: Good morning, Dale.
0: You know, we've always called this report the news and dish out of Nashville, and today we got the dishier side of it. Say it ain't so.
1: TMZ has records that show Jelly Roll filed for divorce from his wife, Bunny, on May 18th in Tennessee. Sources say it was a mutual decision and a private family matter.
0: Okay, well, let me weigh in on this, because speaking of weight, when Jelly started this deal, he was like as big as a house and smelled like he came out of a marijuana factory, and there's Bunny, and she is gorgeous. Outkicked his coverage is what came to mind. And then he loses all this weight, and I've been through this. When a spouse loses a lot of weight, the wandering eye appears. So that's what I think is going on here.
1: All right. Music City is planning for the 4th and doubling the fun with an extra day.

0: of her new energy nutrition drink.
1: Yeah, I haven't even seen it, but I don't think I would drink it.
0: It looked interesting, let's just say.
1: What color was it?
0: There were several flavors, one of them being kind of a yellow and a pink. So, yeah. Again.
1: Yeah, that's a hard pass.
0: We're barely into summer, but the Stagecoach Music Festival is already planning for next year. Put it on the calendar for April 23rd to the 25th, 2027. No performers have been yet to be announced. Advanced tickets go on sale on Thursday. And finally, Garth Brooks kicks off night one of a twofer in Milwaukee tonight at Summerfest, the world's largest music festival. I'm Jackie Lucky, back tomorrow with more news and dish from Nashville for KF Country.
2: Today is June 16th, National Fudge Day. Where does fudge come from? Let me think. Milk, lemonade. Oh, right. Around the corner, fudge is made. And that's where you'll find me on National Fudge Day.
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1: 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Yum, yum. Some of it even has nuts in it.

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0: Gary Allen, every storm runs out of rain. We've had so much rain this spring here in Kansas City, and more rain threatening. It looks like that system up north is going to clip us here, and the one that's going by in the south looks like it's going to go by harmlessly toward the south. We'll keep an eye on the sky for you right now. Dry conditions, chance for showers and thunderstorms this morning. Then the sun comes out, 83 the high temperature today. Clear skies tonight, down to 68, and tomorrow, windy, scattered strong storms, and a high near 95. We're at 69 now in KF country. The NTSB's investigation of a deadly plane crash in Butler underway. 12 people died when the plane carrying a group of skydivers crashed at the Butler Memorial Airport shortly after taking off Sunday. Officials say the wreckage of the plane will be picked up today for further examination. In California, a B-52 bomber has crashed, killing all 8 people on board. Edwards Air Force Base officials say the crash happened yesterday morning during what they called a routine test mission northeast of Lancaster. The victims were reportedly a mix of uniformed military personnel, government civilians, and government contractors. Major excitement in the World Cup yesterday. There were 4 matches played, all of them resulting in draws. Spain played to a scoreless draw against Cape Verde in Atlanta. Belgium tied Egypt 1-1 in Seattle. Saudi Arabia drew Uruguay 1-1 in Miami. And New Zealand battled to a 2-2 draw against Iran in L.A. The action resumes today with a trio of matches. France will take on Senegal in East Rutherford. Iraq will challenge Norway in Foxborough. And Argentina will face Algeria here in Kansas City. I can't imagine, Steve, spending thousands of dollars on tickets, probably hundreds of dollars on food and beverage and parking and all that, and you've witnessed a draw.
1: Yeah, and a scoreless draw at that.
0: Hmm.
1: One of them.
0: It's, no,
1: yeah,
0: scoring.
1: That is excitement. That is excitement. Anyway, we're sponsored by NBKC. Dale kind of mentioned what I was going to talk about as well is the roads are dry now, but we'll see if they stay that way through the rush hour. There is some rain that could, as he said, clip us. And so I will certainly keep you apprised of any wet pavement we have out there. We don't have any right now, and really don't have too many cars on the road either. Traffic is very light. It's about as exciting as a 0-0 tie. 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

0: Kansas City's best country variety, 94.1 KFKF. Jordan Davis with Thomas Rhett. Ain't a bad life at all. 6:16, Dale Carter Morning Show rolling right along, 5 days away from Father's Day. And if you're Thomas Rhett, it didn't hurt having a famous dad.
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8: Fathers do what's best for their children. Come along.
0: Yeah, for those who don't know, Thomas Rhett's father is Rhett Akins, who started as a singer in the 90s and then became the most sought-after writer in Nashville. Thomas talks about his dad.
9: You know, Dad has always just been like such a constant when it comes to me and my live show. A lot of that comes from me just growing up watching him play so many shows as an artist, but he is the sole reason on a lot of shows where I have not completely had a panic attack. Like, I'll walk off stage and know that I did not play my best show, and he's always the first one to be like, yeah, you know, a couple things were pretty rough, but overall it was good. He's always been that calming presence and always been the guy that says, why don't you try swapping these two songs and see what happens, or it's all right, we'll write it. Don't worry that you don't have your first single. We will make it happen one way or the other. So always just really just being such an encouragement and somebody when I'm feeling like what is happening right now, he's always that person to come in and be like, it's going to be fine.
0: Yeah, it's going to be just fine. And Thomas has so exceeded his dad in terms of number one singles that he's recorded. But Rhett Akins had a few back in the 90s, and you heard them first on KFKF back when Thomas was just a little bitty boy. That Ain't My Truck. It's Rhett Akins' dad. It's Thomas Rhett's dad.

0: A week from Friday night, that is the Friday night of Country Stampede, the three nights, of course. It's the 30th anniversary, and the last time it's going to be at Azura Amphitheater, and that guy, Zach Topp, is going to be the headliner on Friday night. 628, Dale Carter Morning Show. We have this day in history, and in order to bring you this day in history, we need a special setup bed.
1: He's coming for you. He's gonna get you. Attack of the Wheel of Man.
0: That is the band Here Come the Mummies.
1: He's coming for you. He's gonna get you. Attack of the Wheel of Man.
0: We used that back in the day for Anthony Weiner, the former member of Congress. He ran for other offices as well, and he had to resign on this day in history. I spaced what year that was. Do you really care what year it is? Hang on, I'll look it up. Because it's important, I think, to the story. There it is, 2011. 2011, Anthony Weiner resigns in disgrace after a scandal where he was apparently taking pictures of his namesake and sending it to women.
2: I'm here today to again apologize for the personal mistakes I have made. So today I'm announcing my resignation from Congress.
3: Yeah! Bye-bye, pervert!
0: Pervert! People were not kind. I wonder if he's in the Epstein files. It wouldn't surprise me. So there you go. And he also had kind of a stage name, if you will, so that maybe he could do some of this and not be identified as Anthony Weiner. In fact, he went by the name Carlos Danger.
4: Oh.

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4: I told you in the showrunner for today we were going to exchange the balls there for a wiener. And we did just that. We're back to the balls as we talk World Cup soccer. That's coming up. First, it's Joe Nichols. This is called Size Matters on KFKF. Size.

0: Joe Nichols. That song is called Size Matters, but the subtitle, we call it blah, blah, blah, blah, blah. 6:33, 27 to get there by 7 o'clock. World Cup update. And with my listener, Vicky, we have worked together to come up with a song to describe our questions about soccer. Steve, you won't want to miss this. We've come up with something really incredible that we're going to play that I think speaks to a lot of us.
1: Okay, I will be listening. We are brought to you this time by rockauto.com. We're looking good on the highways here. Roads are dry, but kind of cloudy skies out there and maybe some rain not too far away. But right now we're looking good. Still looking good inbound I-70 Missouri side. We loaded up pretty early yesterday past Lee Summit Road up to Nolan Road and seen a little bit of traffic there, but not enough to cost you any time right now. Everything else wide open and no accidents. 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
0: I remember growing up, my stepdad driving into my mind, can't never did anything. 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
3: At 6:40, 20 to get there by 7 o'clock. We roll the clock back to today, June 16th, all the way back to 2001. Think about that. We're coming up on the 25th anniversary of 9/11. And the summer of 2001, we just didn't think much about what was going on in the world until it hit us between the eyes like a 2x4 on September 11th later on that year. Tim McGraw had the number one song on June 16th of 2001. Grown men don't cry. A lot of us cried on 9/11, that is for sure. Didn't know it on this day, though. Tim McGraw on KFKF.

Kansas City's best country variety, 94.1 KFKF. Real men can shed a tear. I know that for a fact. That is Tim McGraw, number one today back in 2001. Still to come, we're going to give away Ella Langley tickets with Guess the Celebrity. Guess the iconic 80s movie. That's coming up in the next half hour. You don't have to guess anything to get a phone call from me. That's if you played along with the text to win winning weekend over the weekend. Anytime you heard an Ella Langley song, I'm calling one of those.

0: winners a little bit later on this morning as well. So we have Ella Langley tickets for the big sold-out show Friday night at Cable Dahmer Arena. Will Kansas City Stadium be sold out tonight? Is it sold out? I don't know. It's a lot of seats, and they are expensive tickets. And then what happens, you know, I remember when I played Little League Baseball, you know, when we lost a game, we would cry. I mean, there were guys on the team who would cry because it meant that much to us. What do you do with a draw? All of the matches played yesterday in the World Cup ended in a draw, including one that ended in a scoreless draw. So my friend Vicky reaches out to me, and she thinks I know everything, and I really don't know a whole lot about anything. And she says, what happens if all of these games are a draw? Who wins the freaking World Cup? I have no idea. I don't know that that's ever happened. And it really sparked in me a sense that I don't know a lot about soccer at all. So we turn to our friends at ABC Schoolhouse Rock to explain it for us in a way that we can explain it to our kids. And ahead of tonight's big match at Kansas City Stadium, I keep wanting to say Arrowhead Stadium, but I don't want to get in trouble with FIFA. Argentina, and I guess they're the defending champs, will take on Algeria here in Kansas City. What if it's a draw? I don't know.
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0: Well, welcome world to Kansas City. They finally, you know, wiped off the graffiti on the bridge leading to Arrowhead that said, "Eat the rich with hammers and sickles." I'm glad they did that.

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Kansas City's best country variety. 7 o'clock straight up in this town, 69 degrees. Been telling you throughout the morning, we've been watching two rain systems. One off to our south, and that's not going to be a factor. It's going well south of town. The other one to the north just kind of went right around downtown and dropped itself on the east side. So you folks in Smithville, you're probably getting a little bit wet. Kearney, Excelsior Springs, just to the northern edge of Buckner, Richmond, and it's heading around the city and south that way. So

0: Some folks are going to get wet. Others are going to be bone dry today. That's how we are in Westport. Bone dry. 69 on our way to 83 by this afternoon. No hint of rain. Just sunshine. It's going to be a really nice day. Clear skies tonight and 68. And then tomorrow, windy, scattered strong storms and a high near 95 degrees. 69 now in KF Country. Three folks injured after a house fire in town. Fire broke out yesterday in the 5500 block of North Virginia. A firefighter taken to a hospital with a minor leg injury. Two people inside the home transported to a hospital to be treated for smoke inhalation. Cause of that fire is under investigation. Your cringe meter will go off with this story. A Blue Springs Scouting America troop leader facing federal charges of producing child obscenity. Investigators say 36-year-old Jonathan Valdez altered photos over a 10-month period to create nude and graphic depictions of at least five minors. The FBI started its investigation after a witness reported seeing images on Valdez's smart TV screensaver on June 12th. Royals started out their road trip with another loss, falling to the Nationals 7-3 in the opener of a three-game set in D.C. The loss drops the Royals to 15 games under 500 in last place, 10.5 games out of first. They'll visit the Nationals again tonight in D.C., and after two more games in D.C., they'll come home and take on the Cardinals for three this weekend at Kauffman Stadium. 7:02 at KFKF. Let's get a look at traffic. Steve Parker's in the KFKF Sky Cruiser. Steve.
1: 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Dale mentioned that rain up kind of the north part of the metro area. Most folks are still on dry roads and no reports of problems up there. But right now, we're still seeing very light traffic, even inbound I-70. I thought it was getting ready to load up there past Lee Summit Road and Nolan Road, but it's kind of opened back up again. So everything's wide open with no accidents. 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

0: Dylan Scott at 94.1 KFKF, Kansas City's best country variety. 716, Dale Carter Morning Show. What I have for you right now is something a lot of folks won't have, and that's tickets to see Ellen Langley Friday night at Cable Dahmer Arena. Now, before I'm done this morning, I'll be calling one of the folks who did the Text to Win thing over the weekend, the Ella Text to Win winning weekend, where you heard a song of hers and you texted in Ella. Remember that? A lot of you did it. Somebody's going to get that phone call coming up. But right now, it's Guess the Celebrity. Some skill involved in that as we play Guess the Classic 80s Movie. This movie was released today back in 1980. I'll play a clip from the movie. Give me the actor, the character, or the movie. Actor, character, or the movie. One of three makes you a winner. All three we call the trifecta. Here comes the clip. Listen very carefully.
1: We got a full tank of gas, half a pack of cigarettes. It's dark, and we're wearing sunglasses. Hit it.
0: 394-9400. Actor, character, or movie. Again, one of three makes you a winner today. Guess that 80s classic movie released today in 1980 in theaters across this country. She Thinks My Tractor's Sexy. Kenny Chesney, 94.1. 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

0: moving on.
1: That is our headliner for 4th of July, the Independence Day celebration in Gardner, Kansas. We are there every year. It's a huge celebration. Ginormous fireworks, and for America 250, it's probably even going to be bigger. And Josh Ross with the number one song in the country. You can't get better than that as far as your headliner goes. So that's going on. A free event on the Summer of Freedom calendar. Now we get to the issue at hand here, and that is the sold-out Ella Langley concert Friday night at Cable Dahmer Arena.
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1: Okay, today it's Guess the 80s Classic Movie. Here comes the clip for you again.
3: We got a full tank of gas, half a pack of cigarettes, it's dark, and we're wearing sunglasses. Hit it.
1: Sounds like the Batmobile taking off, but that's not it. Let's go to the phones. Hi, you're on KFKF. Who are you?
4: This is Steve.
1: Steve, what town do you live in?
4: Kansas City.
1: All right, Steve from Kansas City. Actor, character, or movie? Give me that 80s classic movie.
4: Blues Brothers.
1: That's definitely the movie.
4: Was that John Belushi?
1: It was not, so let's just stop
4: Dan
1: you.
4: Aykroyd. Okay, I would do.

0: didn't hear it that much. But
1: yeah. So you knew it was Dan Aykroyd. You got Blues Brothers. That's all you really needed out of that. Do you know that movie came out of a Saturday Night Live bit?
0: I wouldn't surprise me, yeah. But I didn't know that for sure.
1: Fun times. Great movie. Check it out. You know, if you're looking for something older to watch today, Blues Brothers in theaters this day back in 1980. Steve, you knew that. We're going to see you Friday night at L.O. Langley. How about that?
0: Awesome.
1: Well, congratulations. Tell me what station plays Kansas City's best country variety.
0: KFKF.
1: Steve also scores $30 in Kansas Lottery cash, wild family, instant scratch tickets. And he's qualified for the grand prize, a trip to St. Louis, a visit to the world-famous St. Louis Zoo, and tickets to see Tim McGraw September 17th at Hollywood Casino in St. Louis. Blues Brothers came out this day back in 1980, and we're running a little early in this break, so why not? Here they are, Jake and Elwood, the Blues Brothers.

0: Oh, yeah. Proving once again why I'm a nightmare for a radio consultant. 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
1: Lee Brice, show a little soul at 94.1 KFKF, just on the other side of Soul Brothers from the Soul Man, not Soul Brothers, Soul Man from the Blues Brothers movie. There you go. Coming up on 7:33, 27 to get there by 8 o'clock. The rain finally clipped us here in Westport, and that rain's not going to be here very long. Once it gets out of here, partly sunny and 83 today. Tonight, clear skies down to 68, and then tomorrow, windy, scattered, strong storm. Spring just will not release its grip on Kansas City this year. 95 the high tomorrow. That may stir up some nasty storms by tomorrow afternoon. 69 now in KF country. Still to come, we are going to celebrate a country star turning 87 today. He had his signature song, really the only one we would ever play, all the way back in 1974. We'll play that for you coming up next. Jackie's got the nitty-gritty from Music City. A little on the dishier side, as we have a divorce to report in country music. And then the five-day countdown to Father's Day is on. As we said, 7:33, 27 to get there by 8. Not sure if the wet roads will complicate things. Steve would know. Steve?
2: Yeah, all right, Dale. Well, yeah, we do have some more rain. Looks like kind of out there, and Dale's talking about this too, kind of out there in Lawrence, maybe some heavier rain right now moving through, going to hit DeSoto here shortly, and so we'll see if it gets far enough south to really cause a big problem. But yeah, some of the roads are getting wet. Now we're starting to heavy up westbound I-70 between Lee Summit Road and Nolan Road. There's our heavy traffic, but still don't have any problems to report. Taco Bell's Lux Boxes. 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
0: At 7:41, 19 to get there by 8 o'clock. Happy birthday, 87th birthday, for Billy Crash Craddock. Name doesn't ring a bell. His signature song happened back in 1974. And on a hot, sunny day in the summer in Kansas City, it's when you put the sunscreen on and you lather it up and you rub it in. You

0: That was a two-week number one back in 1974 for Crash, who is 87 today. Now, it's one thing for a 35-year-old to sing that song, as Billy was back in 1974. It's another thing to hear it knowing that he's 87 today. But happy birthday. His signature song, Rub It In, Rub It In. 744, 16 to get there by 8 o'clock. We still haven't made the call on the weekend winner yet for the Ella Langley tickets. That is still to come. And, of course, more fun with the World Cup, because the World Cup is here. Understand, we're doing a big party here in Westport that starts on noon on game day, so that would be today. Look for the KFKF tent right outside the radio station in Westport, and I don't know, you might get some Jelly Roll tickets for July 15th at Kauffman Stadium. They've got all the details there starting at noon today. Speaking of Jelly Roll, we bring you Jackie Lucky with the Nitty Gritty from Music City. 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Jackie, good morning.
1: Good morning, Dale.
0: You know, we've always called this report the news and dish out of Nashville. And today we got the dishier side of it. Say it ain't so.
1: TMZ has court records that show Jelly Roll filed for divorce from his wife, Bunny, on May 18th in Tennessee. Sources say it was a mutual decision and a private family matter.
0: Okay, well, let me weigh in on this, because speaking of weight, when Jelly started this deal, he was like as big as a house and smelled like he came out of a marijuana factory. And there's Bunny, and she is gorgeous. Outkicked his coverage is what came to mind. And then he loses all this weight. And I've been through this. When a spouse loses a lot of weight, the wandering eye appears. So that's what I think is going on here.
1: All right. Music City is planning for the 4th and doubling the fun with an extra day. Nashville's annual Let Freedom Sing

0: will begin July 3rd with Five Stages Downtown and Clint Black on the bill for that one. Reba and Tim McGraw also set to perform on the Disney ABC 4th special. Visitors to the Nashville Farmers Market were treated to a surprise visit from Carrie Underwood last week as she launched her new wellness brand, High Note. The American Idol judge also gave out samples of her new energy nutrition drink.
1: Yeah, I haven't even seen it, but I don't think I would drink it.
0: It looked interesting, let's just say.
1: What color was it?
0: There were several flavors, one of them being kind of a yellow and a pink. So, yeah. Again.
1: Yeah, that's a hard pass.
0: We're barely into summer, but the Stagecoach Music Festival is already planning for next year. Put it on the calendar for April 23rd to the 25th, 2027. No performers have been yet to be announced. Advance tickets go on sale on Thursday. And finally, Garth Brooks kicks off night one of a twofer in Milwaukee tonight at Summerfest, the world's largest music festival. I'm Jackie Lucky, back tomorrow with more news and dish from Nashville for KF Country.
1: All right, thanks a lot, Jackie. 5 days, that's the countdown to Father's Day. Don't forget Dad.

upset when he missed a few of your baseball games. You thought he didn't care until you got a little older and realized he was working double shifts to support the family. That's your dad. Happy Father's Day from 95.

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94.1 KFKF, Kansas City's best country variety. 8 o'clock straight up in this town. The rain has finally made it to Westport, but it won't last long. Showers and thunderstorms are moving out quickly. The sun is behind it. High today, 83. Should be a beautiful day. And tonight, for whatever's going on at the Kansas City Stadium that is still in Missouri, it's going to be nice weather tonight, too. 68, the overnight low. Windy with scattered strong storms tomorrow, and will zoom up to 95, 80 degrees now in KF country. Bullets were flying last night in the 5800 block of Wabash. Officers in the area heard gunshots just after 11 near 55th and Prospect. When they got to the scene, they found a man unresponsive in front of the residence, pronounced dead at the scene. Investigators are on site this morning. No one is in custody yet. The NTSB has the

0: grim task of investigating that deadly plane crash in Butler. 12 people died when the plane carrying a group of skydivers crashed at Butler Memorial Airport shortly after taking off on Sunday. Officials say the wreckage of the plane will be picked up today for further examination. Major excitement in the World Cup yesterday with 4 matches played and 4 draws. Spain played to a scoreless draw against Cape Verde in Atlanta. Belgium tied Egypt 1-1 in Seattle. Saudi Arabia drew Uruguay 1-1 in Miami. And New Zealand battled to a 2-2 draw against Iran in L.A. The action resumes today with a trio of matches. Of course, France will take on Senegal in East Rutherford. Iraq will challenge Norway in Foxborough. And, of course, closer to home, Argentina, the defending World Cup champions, will face Algeria here at Kansas City Stadium. Are you impressed, Steve, that I knew that Argentina was the defending champion?
1: I am.
0: It's in the story.
1: With that.
0: In the story.
1: I'll tell you what they need to do. Like the last 5 minutes, maybe even 10 minutes of a 0-0 tie, I'm sorry, a nil-nil tie, pull the goalies.
0: Yeah.
1: Goalies have to go sit in.
0: There you go.
1: And let's see what happens. Let's see what kind of defense you can play. 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Dale and I have both been talking about the weather. It kind of was on the northern edge of the metro earlier, but the area out to the west got a little bit larger, and now it looks like everybody's probably going to get wet, at least for a little bit this morning. Man, K-10 is soaked, and eastbound traffic really jamming up now past K-7. Southbound I-35, very slow now past 635 down to Shawnee Mission Parkway, but still no accidents. A bent tie rod can quickly bring a drive to a halt. 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

0: It is a great day to be alive. That is Travis Tritt. This is 94.1 KFKF, Kansas City's best country variety. 818, Dale Carter Morning Show. And it's going to be a great day for somebody because they're going to get tickets for out Ella Langley concert. If you were listening over the weekend, we had a text to win winning weekend. Basically, we played any Ella Langley song, and that was your cue to not call, but text in with a keyword. And gosh, a bunch of you did it. I think we melted down the text line over the weekend. Unfortunately, we can only draw one, and it starts with this phone call.
1: Hello?
0: Leslie.
1: Yes.
0: Dale Carter at KFKF. How are you today?
1: Good. How are you?
0: I'm not probably as good as you're about to be when I tell you that you're going to Ella Langley Friday night.
1: Oh, my God. Yay! You just made my week.
0: You were the winner from the Text to Win winning weekend. I mean, we had you listening all weekend for Ella Langley songs, and when you heard one, you just had to send us a text. How many times did you do that?
1: About 100.
0: About 100. Okay. Well, the odds were with you. You're going to Ella Langley. We're not done giving away Ella Langley tickets yet, but Leslie, you got the next pair. Tell me what station plays Kansas City's best country variety.
1: KFKF.
0: VIP Club. We got tickets coming your way if you follow our instructions there. And of course, guest the celebrity all this week. That means Wednesday, Thursday, and Friday. You got a chance at Ella Langley tickets. Next chance on that tomorrow morning at 7:15. But who doesn't want to be Leslie right now? Huh? Be her. Ella Langley. This is KF Country.

0: Got something to do, but you keep putting it off?
1: That's okay. It'll wait for another song.
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0: Luke Bryan, one of the many names who's going to be at Morton Amphitheater in Riverside, Thursday, July 9th. Everything we know that we can tell you about that we can sell you tickets to, one-stop shopping, is at kfkf.com. Luke Bryan is going to be there on Thursday, July 9th. 8:30, we've dropped our temperature back to 67. The rain is all but done here in Westport and moving toward the southeast. And behind that, sunshine up to 83. Going to be a nice day today. Nice night tonight for the soccer activities going on at Kansas City Stadium. I'm still trying to wrap my brain around that. Clear skies and 68. And then tomorrow, windy with scattered strong storms. That 95-degree temperature tomorrow is going to spin up some stuff that could be severe. Keep your radio close, and we'll update you on it. 95 will be the high temperature tomorrow. One more update on the big World Cup activities, including what we're doing here in Westport. We are at the heart of it all right here in Westport, so we'll tell you what's going on. First, let's tell you what's going on the roads. One last look at traffic. Steve Eicruiser.
1: All right, thanks, Dale. We're sponsored by Aleve. Yeah, the rain did finally make it here. Kind of soaked everybody eventually. Working a crash northbound 69 Highway at 119th Street. That is only the right. And actually, they've opened the center lane, so just the left lane block now. They had it down to just the right lane. Backed up still to the Blue Valley Parkway split. Also crash down, but looks like it's on the ramp from 75th Street to southbound 71 Highway. Doesn't look like that's going to slow you down much. At some point, body pain may creep in and become your reality that day, but Aleve's here to help you keep you moving. One pill gives you up to 12 hours of body pain relief. 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

0: yeah, little Texas. Kick a little. You could definitely make that a soccer song, couldn't you? 8:42, 18 to get there by 9 o'clock with a World Cup update.
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0: Just remember, if you are in town for the World Cup, especially if you're from another country where maybe you don't do things the way we do, we always start with a big breakfast in this country. And my friends at Hy-Vee, just find the Hy-Vee that's closest to your hotel, or, you know, for the folks who live here, find the one closest to your house. You probably know where it is. And check out the Good Morning Meal Deal all summer long. Three delicious rise and dine deals every day. Like the Good Start, two eggs, toast, sausage, bacon, side of crispy hash browns for just $6.99, biscuits and gravy. I know some countries, they don't eat that. You should try it. You'll probably love it. Just $5. Mornings, a whole lot brighter with breakfast at the Hy-Vee Market Grill. And then before the match kicks off, they do say kick off, right? You got to come to Westport. Westport is the heart of it all. And you'll see the KFKF tent right outside our building. They're going to close down all these roads. It's going to be a big festival. It's going to start at about noon. Get the passport at our tent and then go to the participating bars and all the other places in Westport. And you might get Jelly Roll Post Malone tickets. I know they would probably say Post Malone Jelly Roll, but we play, and I guess we play them both, so why not? Post Malone / Jelly Roll tickets. And again, that starts at noon today in Westport. Whatever you do, if you're coming from another country, we paid a lot of money to be part of this, so whatever you do, buy something.
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Pots Farm was a place to go. Load a truck up, hit the dirt road. 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Light the bonfire and call the girls. King and the Can and the Marlboro Man. Jack and Jim were a few good men. Where you learn how to kiss and cuss and fight too. Better watch out for the boys in blue. And all this small town, he said, she said. Ain't it funny how rumors spread? Like I know something y'all don't know. Man, that talk is getting old. You better mind your business, man. Watch your mouth. For I have to knock that loud mouth out. I'm tired of talking, man. Y'all ain't listening. Them old days.

Kansas City's best country variety, 94.1 KFKF. Bricks and Dunn will be here October 2nd, Morton Amphitheater. Hit up the concert calendar. KFKF.com for all you need to know. It's me and a beer and Chris Jansen.

Kansas City's best country variety, 94.1 KFKF. It was Tim McGraw. Tim here, August 21st at Morton Amphitheater, like pretty much everybody else in country music is. It's amazing. You go to KFKF.com, the concert calendar, for all you need to know. Tucker Webmore says he crossed off a bucket list item when he's going to be headlining the Red Rocks Amphitheater in Colorado. And what's really cool about this is that a portion of the proceeds, by the way, that concert's October 27th, portion of the proceeds benefit Face the Fight. It's an organization that works to prevent suicide and provide mental health programs to veterans. Very cool. Here is Tucker Webmore. This is Brunette in KF Country.

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16: Kansas City weather.
17: Scattered showers and a few storms are gradually moving out late this morning. We'll be clearing off today and sunny. Pretty nice day. We mostly clear overnight till 06 again later tomorrow afternoon. Going to be hot and humid with a high 95. I'm meteorologist Dan Holliday in the DM Injury Law Weather Center.
18: All right, thanks so much, Dan. There, 67 in Blue Springs, 70 in Platte City, 63 in Belton, and here in the heart of Westport at 94.1 KFKF. It is 66 degrees. Sleepless in a hotel room. Here's Luke Combs in KF Country.

the city's best country variety, 94.1 KFKF. Goes Dierks Bentley, free and easy down the road I go. I want to thank Dierks for coming to town doing his concert so we can get his concert off of our whiteboard. Because we're running out of room here in the studio. So next up, of course, Ella Langley coming to Cable Dahmer this Friday. Dale's got your tickets tomorrow morning with guest a celebrity about 7:15. It's Josh Turner. Why don't we just dance?

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Kansas City's best country variety, 94.1 KFK. Here goes Alan Jackson, Little Bitty. If you can't make it to see his last call, One More for the Road, the finale show, that's coming up Saturday, June 27th. The CMA Theater will be streaming that on June 27th at 8:30. The Alan Jackson, the last show, is going to air, if you don't see that, will air later on this year on NBC. And anybody is going to be there performing. This is Brandon Lake, Cody Johnson in KF Country. Hangs in.

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the city's best country variety, 94.1 KFKF, as the weather decides to do it. I hope it makes up its mind pretty soon. We just carry on. It's Kenny Chesney of KF Country.

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2: Turn it up, son. All right, boys. This is her favorite song, you know that, right? So we play it good and laugh.

the city's best country variety, 94.1 KFKF. There was Jason Aldean. I guess Riley Green's had enough people saying you should do an entire album of duets with Ella Langley. He's had enough people say that to where apparently he is now thinking it might be a good idea. So who knows? Riley Green and Ella Langley, here they are with Don't Mind If I Do in KF Country.

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13: Kansas City weather.
14: Scattered showers and a few storms are gradually moving out late this morning. It will be clearing off today and sunny. Pretty nice day with a high 83. Mostly clear overnight till low 68. And later tomorrow afternoon, going to be hot and humid with a high 95. I'm meteorologist Ann Holliday in the DM Injury Law Weather Center.
15: All right, Mother Nature, listen up. You can have hot, humid, and severe weather, but you can't have all three. At the same time, man. 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If it is 69 degrees, I love this bar. It's Toby Keith in KF Country.

the city's best country variety, 94.1 KFKM. Oh, good morning. It's Ed Walker. So earlier this morning, I heard Dale Carter giving a shout out to one of my favorite movies of all time, The Blues Brothers. Premiered on this day in 1980, John Belushi and Dan Aykroyd, and some of the best damn musicians you're going to hear in your life in this movie. Phenomenal. A little personal note, this is one of my father's favorite movies, and he passed away in 2001. So every year on his birthday, which is February 23rd, I always watch The Blues Brothers, just kind of hang out with my dad a little bit. And I heard Dale this morning play Soul Man, which is great, but I told him, I said, there was a country song or two in the movie. He's like, oh, there was? I go, yeah, well, they played Rowdy H. Rawhide. And then they played another one that I'm sure you will know, even if you don't think you know it. It's Hard to Be a Woman.

101.1 KFKF. We're playing some country music around here from the Blues Brothers. Stand by your man. That was not on my bingo card today, but I'm sure glad it ended up there. Brad Paisley, it's an American Saturday night in

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1: Jordan Davis and Luke Bryan on 94.1 KFKF. Cole Wetzel says the idea of recording a gospel album appeals to him because his grandmother's always wanted him to take on that project and because it's also the music he grew up listening to. 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Here's Cole Wetzel.

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Kansas City's best country variety, 94.1 KFKF. There goes Garth. Going to be playing in London later on this month at Hyde Park. Zach Top, by the way, of course, he's going to be a country stampede along with Scotty McCurry and Diamond Rio on Friday, June 26th. 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
1: Luke Combs on 94.1 KFKF. Good morning, it's Ed Walker. I'll tell you what, you want to have fun and you want to go see professionals play, go see minor league baseball. I love it. Love watching the Kansas City Monarchs. Great baseball. They got ballpark, food, family fun. A lot of memories, too. Don't miss Golfer Night this Saturday. It's coming up this Saturday, the 20th, okay? Wear your best golf attire. Join the golf-themed parade. 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And stick around after the game. Players will autograph there and even get you some fireworks as well. It's a hole-in-one night of fun with the Kansas City Monarchs at Legends Field. 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It's Zach Brown Band in KF Country.

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22: Kansas City weather.
23: As precipitation moves out, we'll be clearing off today with sunshine, a warm afternoon, our high 83. Should be overnight till low 68, but the heat really starts to settle in during the day tomorrow. We may reach 95 for the high. It's going to be 100 degrees for the heat index. Then thunderstorms form late tomorrow into tomorrow night. Some of those will be severe. I'm meteorologist Dan Holliday in the DM Injury Law Weather Center.
24: Thanks a lot, Dan. Of course, Dan's in the Severe Weather Center. If severe weather's happening, you'll hear from him. 70, where am I at here? Oh, here we go. Lenexa, 74. Gladstone here at 76. Spring Hill at 75. And 73 here in Westford at 94.1 KFK. Just a reminder, the Mindbender coming up here about 12:15-ish. Got $30 in Kansas Lottery Cash Wild Family Instant Scratch tickets. 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Prize. Today's question has to do with creepy crawlies. And you'll get a Ned Walker bonus clue, too. Here's Lady Wilson. It's Hard Like a Truck in KF Country.

Blake Shelton on 94.1 KFK. I've got another 50-50 deal this week from Old Shawnee Pizza. 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
1: 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Grab your passport, and they get entered to win tickets to Post Malone and Jelly Roll, Ella Langley, John Mellencamp, and a whole lot more. And let me throw something else on your plate. Oh, man. Got the mind made about 12:15, right? There you go. 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

Keith on 94.1 KFKF. Coming up next, we're going to play the Mind Bender. Got $30 in Kansas Lottery cash, Wild Family Instant Scratch tickets, getting you qualified for a really cool grand prize, including tickets to go see Tim McGraw at Hollywood Casino in St. Louis. Today's question has to do with creepy crawlies, and we'll play after this from Riley Green, who's changed my mind.

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4: 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So there you go. Don't forget, if you won anything over the last 30 days, you got to go ahead and sit this one out. So now that we know, here we go with today's Mindbender question. 32% of people say this is the worst part of summer. What is it? 32% of people say this is the worst part of summer. What is it? Here's your clues. Clue number one, it makes them feel uncomfortable. Clue number two, it's not the heat. Clue number three, annoying. It's not in-laws. And your in-laws at a cookout. Yeah, that's not it, but it could be. And your Ed Walker bonus clue, slap and scratch. 32% of people say this is the worst part of summer. What is it? It makes them uncomfortable, not the heat, annoying, and your Ed Walker bonus clue, slap and scratch. Those are your clues. 816-394-9400. Carl and Tim, we'll start with you. Good luck. It's where it ends. There's Bailey Zimmerman in King of Country.

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2: Well, hi there, it's KFKF, and you are caller number 10. Who's this?
3: Ooh, Jenna.
2: All right, Jenna, here we go. 32% of people say this is the worst part of summer. What is it?
3: Mosquito bite.
2: Bugs, yeah. Don't go with that. Bugs are right. Yeah. Although, I got to tell you, slap and scratch, it sure sounded like a summer with the in-laws to me. But
3: that's what put it over the edge. I was like, oh, it's fun.
2: That's right, yeah. $30 in Kansas Lottery, Cash Wild Family Instant Scratch tickets. 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
24: Kansas City weather.
25: As precipitation moves out, we'll be clearing off today with sunshine, a warm afternoon, our high 83. Should be cloudy overnight, our low 68, but we may reach 95 for the high. It's going to be 100 degrees for the heat index. Then thunderstorms form late tomorrow into tomorrow night. Some of those will be severe. I'm meteorologist Dan Holliday in the DM Injury Law Weather Center.
26: All right, thanks a lot, Dan. 77 in Olathe, Independence, you're at 78. 76 in Gardner, and here in Westport at 94.1 KFKF, it is 76 degrees. Dale Carter's got your next crack at winning tickets to go see Ella Langley tomorrow morning with guest the celebrity about 7:15. Here's Be Her.

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Kansas City's best country variety, 94.1 KFK. If it goes Keith Urban, who wouldn't want to be me? Maybe you're enjoying some of the World Cup fun. Skip the expensive downtown parking. 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

FKF from the Summer Freedom Collection, buying ice cream and a whole nine yards. Here's Diamond Rio and How Your Love Makes Me Feel. It's Hardy, Eric Church, Morgan Wallen, Tim McGraw getting together, doing one of the best songs of the year so far. This is MacArthur on 94.1, and this is KF Country.

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My goodness. Country and she knows it. 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

Kansas City's best country variety, 94.1 KFKF. Cody Johnson has a new album called The Banks of the Trinity. It'll be out June 26th. It reflects on his Texas roots and family life back home. Here is The Fall, and it's Cody Johnson in KF Country.

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15: Mostly sunny and warm today with a high temperature in the low 80s. It'll be clear and breezy overnight till low 68. Tomorrow, some of those will likely be severe. It is going to be a hot, windy, and humid day with a high 95. I'm meteorologist Dan Holliday in the DM Injury Law Weather Center.
16: All right, thanks a lot, Dan. Don't forget, Dan's in the Severe Weather Center, so if we need him, we got him. And if you need him, you got him. 82 now in Overland Park, 79 in Oak Grove, 79 at the airport, KCI, and here in Westport, same thing, 79 degrees at 94.1 KFKF. They'll be here in June. Well, it is June 27th. Tracy Lawrence and Jared Neiman. Here's Rascal Flatts on 94.1. 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
1: 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Here's Dustin Lynch. 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
0: Celebrating America 250 and marking the 25th anniversary of 9/11. 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

Jim Daniels here, loving this day at 94.1 KFKF. It is soccer day all across Kansas City. The first big match as far as World Cup KC action goes, taking place later on this evening at Arrowhead Stadium. Whoops, Kansas City Stadium. Well, we're celebrating here in Westport. In fact, we've got a big old live broadcast set up in front of Kelly's. Grab your passport and get entered to win tickets to a variety of great shows, including Ella Langley.

94.1 KFKF, Jim Daniels here. Another sign that Taylor Swift and Travis Kelce's wedding is getting near. Andy Reid was recently fitted for a custom tuxedo. With It Don't Hurt Like It Used To, here's Billy Currington on KFKF.

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17: Kansas City weather. Mostly sunny and warm today with a high temperature in the low 80s. It'll be clear and breezy overnight to low 68. Thunderstorms develop during the afternoon tomorrow. Some of those will likely be severe. It is going to be a hot, windy, and humid day with a high 95. I'm meteorologist Ann Holliday in the DM Injury Law Weather Center.
18: 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We've got 80 here in Westport with Kane and Caitlin Brown. Thank God. 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

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Kenny Chesney on Kansas City's best country variety, 94.1 KFKF. Well, Jim Daniels here, counting down the days till summer actually begins, which is this coming Sunday. Here's Morgan Wallen.

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man, the things I heard. 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

job, Rob. 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

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Montgomery Gentry on Kansas City's best country variety, 94.1 KFKF. Eddie Montgomery performing a free concert in Gladstone at Happy Rock Park on July 4th. About a week and a half from now, this guy is going to be at Country Stampede. 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
17: Warm and dry throughout the rest of the afternoon. It'll be clear overnight, becoming breezy, Arlo 68. And then on Wednesday, the heat and humidity return. It'll be windy with a high 95, heat index 100. Thunderstorms form along and near a cold front, and some of those may be severe. Wednesday night's low 66, Thursday 81. I'm meteorologist Ann Holliday in the DM Injury Law Weather Center.
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94.1 KFKF. Jim Daniels with you. I was just reading a story online about parents complaining about the high cost of fresh berries like strawberries, raspberries, and blueberries. Well, I remember back in my day, the only fruit we'd eat at breakfast, crunch berries and boo berries. Now that I'm all grown up, well, some days, hey, I like this.

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22: 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Steve?
23: 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Kind of a busy start to our drive here, eastbound 435, just before State Line. Have an accident there. It's on the left shoulder. Left shoulder is much worse than right shoulder because the left shoulder is usually much narrower, and so a tighter squeeze to get by, and that's already backing up to Metcalf on eastbound 435. Working a crash on the right shoulder, though it was in the right lane until just a little bit ago. Southbound K7 past Prairie Star Parkway. A little slow going by that, but not the backup we did have. And then looks like we have an accident, or actually just a stalled vehicle, northbound 635 past Merriam Drive. 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Member FDIC. Steve Parker in the Security Bank of Kansas City Sky Cruiser on 94.1 KFK.

0: 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Father's Day coming up Sunday. Here's how Luke Combs feels about his paw.
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94.1 KFKF, Kansas City's best country variety. I'm Jim Daniels. Dierks Bentley dealing with that breakup just fine, it sounds like, and somewhere on a beach. Maybe he should reach out to Tucker Wetmore and give him a hand. Tucker, he's in search of a brunette.

0: Tucker Wedmore and Brunette on Kansas City's Best Country Variety. I'm Jim Daniels, 94.1 KFKF. Big event today at Arrowhead Stadium / Kansas City Stadium, talking about the first World Cup game that is going to be hosted here in our wonderful city. And with that in mind, hey, Match Day is happening right here in Westport as well. Lots of activities centered around Match Day. In fact, we've got a live broadcast set up in front of Kelly's right here in Westport. And what we encourage you to do is grab your passport and get entered to win tickets to a lot of great shows that are going to be coming to our area, including Post Malone and Jelly Roll at the K, Langley later on this week at Cable Dahmer, also John Mellencamp and a whole bunch of other artists that you can get in the running to win tickets for when you visit with our live broadcast set up in front of Kelly's here in Westport. And by the way, parking can be pretty darn expensive downtown, but the garage here in Westport is just $10. And then you can just make a little walk and get on the streetcar if you want to go downtown to watch the games, whatever the case may be. Makes it easy and affordable, all part of the Match Day fun. Are we having fun out on the roadways today? Steve Parker knows the answer to that question with the Security Bank of Kansas City, KFKF Sky Cruiser. Steve?
1: All right, thanks, Jim. 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I'm not sure about that, but do have a few problems for a few folks. 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Still working to crash eastbound 435 just before State Line. That's on the left shoulder now, but still slowing us down. And then still working the right northbound 69 Highway at 435. That on the right shoulder. Northbound I-35, right at Old 56 Highway there just before Santa Fe in Olathe. Have a crash on the left shoulder. That's really jamming you up back beyond 151st Street. eBay is home to millions of finds, and each one becomes part of your story. From your favorite vintage band tee to the dream car you've been searching for, or that foul ball you heroically gave away. It's all there on eBay. eBay things people love. Steve Parker in the Security Bank of Kansas City Sky Cruiser on 94.1 KFKF.
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13: Warm and dry throughout the rest of the afternoon. It'll be clear overnight, becoming breezy, Arlo 68. And then on Wednesday, the heat and humidity return. It'll be windy with a high 95, heat index 100. Thunderstorms form along and near a cold front, and some of those may be severe. Wednesday night's low 66, Thursday 81. I'm meteorologist Dan Holliday in the DM Injury Law Weather Center.
12: We've got 81 here in Westport.
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12: This is your chance to win $30 in Kansas Lottery cash, wild family instant scratch tickets. Qualify for $100 in those scratchers and tickets to see Tim McGraw in St. Louis September 17th. I'm going to share a few facts from a particular year. Play 3 number one songs from the same year. When the third number one song begins, that's when I start looking for the year in your ear, beginning with caller number 10. This is the year that a reign of terror came to a close in Wichita. After 30 years of anonymity, Dennis Rader was arrested and confessed to being the BTK killer. The top movie at the box office?
18: Professor, is this all real? Or is it just happening inside my head?
12: Harry Potter and the Goblet of Fire. The big winner in the fourth season of American Idol?
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12: Here at home, the Royals set a franchise record with 106 losses, and Chiefs head coach Dick Vermeil announced his retirement from coaching. And now our first of 3 number ones for this edition of Year in Your Ear. Before making it to number one on the country music charts, he was a Marine. This is Josh Grayson, Nothing to Lose on KFKF.

Brooks and Dunn with our second of three number ones for this edition of Year in Your Ear on 94.1 KFKF. Play something country. Well, now as I get ready to play the third number one song, 816-394-9400 is the number to call, and we'll go ahead and get you set up with a chance to win those scratcher tickets from the Kansas Lottery. So if you want to take a shot at doing that, well, give us a call here at 816-394-9400, and we can get that done for you here at 94.1 KFKF. I had just a little bit of a meltdown here, so as I try to take care of that, I'm going to go ahead and get to this knocked off the air here, and here we go. Our third song, it's going to be from Sarah Evans. And real fine place to start, looking for caller number 10. That's where I'm going to start looking for the Year in Your Ear at 94.1 KFKF.

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1: And who am I welcoming the show this afternoon?
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2: I think it's 2005.
1: And I know what you think is right, Tony. 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
1: So you're a winner now. Hopefully you'll do even more winning with those scratchers that you just won. And now you're qualified for the grand prize, $100 in those scratchers, and a getaway to St. Louis to see Tim McGraw at Hollywood Casino September 17th. Sounds like a whole lot of fun to me.
2: It does, yes. Thank you.
1: 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Thank you so much for listening. Your next chance to win will be tomorrow morning with Dale Carter shortly after 7. Hey, Tony, tell me, what station plays Kansas City's best country variety?
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14: All right, thanks, Jim. We're sponsored by Duke's Mayo. Duke's, it's got twang. Well, we've had some problems. It's been kind of busy this afternoon for whatever reason. Kind of that way this morning, too. At any rate, looking much better now. Still had an accident working, though, southbound 169 Highway, past 9 Highway. That one's on the right shoulder. Trying to recover now northbound I-35 up to Santa Fe and Olathe. They just cleared a crash near Old 56 Highway there, the overpass just before Santa Fe. So that is still really slow going. Duke's Mayo, that is some good mayo. Duke's Mayo is the one with a catchy yellow lid. The full name is Duke's Mayonnaise. Get Duke's Mayo in stores today. It's got twang. Steve Parker in the Security Bank of Kansas City Sky Cruiser on 94.1 KFKA.

0: is the Summer of Freedom on 94.1 KFKF, Kansas City's best country variety.
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0: Kansas City's best country variety, 94.1 KFKF. Song always puts a smile on my face. Hi, this is Jim Daniels. This is from Garth Brooks and George Jones and B-E-E-R-R-U-N, Beer Run. And obviously, Garth was driving, because if it had been George Jones, well, they would only be about a quarter of the way there on his riding lawnmower. Let's find out how things are going with the ride home today with Steve Parker and the Security Bank of Kansas City, KFKF Sky Cruiser. Steve?
1: 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And kind of a round two here. We had several accidents early on, kind of had cleared them all up, and now let's go again here. On the Kansas side, westbound I-70 past 78th Street, crash in the right lane there. Have an accident northbound 470 past Woods Chapel, activity on both shoulders. That's backed up to 291. And going to find... I thought this was a wreck. No, it looks like just a stall. Northbound I-35 at 95th Street. Oh, do have another wreck, though. North side of the downtown loop. Eastbound I-70 past Main Street. That one's in the left lane. 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Steve Parker in the Security Bank of Kansas City Sky Cruiser on 94.1 KFKF.
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0: weather. Mostly clear tonight with an overnight low of 70. Could be pretty strong winds blowing through at times, though. Gusts up to 28 miles per hour. Tomorrow, sunshine with a high of 96. Heat index may get us up to triple digits. But then around mid-afternoon, say about 3 o'clock or so, a chance of showers and thunderstorms develops, and some of those storms could be severe. Right now, we've got 81 degrees here in Westport. With Ella Langley, join Dale Carter tomorrow morning for your chance.

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18: 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Kind of another round of accidents here. Trouble over on the east side, southbound 470 past 40 Highway, a crash there. We already had a wreck northbound 470 past Woods Chapel, so slow both directions getting around that. Northbound 71 Highway coming into downtown had a stalled car on the left shoulder there, slowing you a bit. Doing some cleaning? Don't dump it. 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

Thomas Redd and Jordan Davis with Ain't a Bad Life on 94.1 KFKF. 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There's Nitty Gritty Dirt Band at KFKF. 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

0: 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Father's Day coming up Sunday. Here's how Luke Combs feels about his paw.
1: I didn't realize how cool he was until I was like 20.
0: 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Here he is with Sleepless in a Hotel Room on KFKF.

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19: 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Kansas City weather.
20: Mostly clear sky tonight. Overnight low of 70. Could be a bit windy at times, though, gusting up to 28 miles per hour. Tomorrow, we'll see a lot of sunshine, and it's going to be very hot, high near 96. Heat index values, well, reaching triple digits. That's the first part of the day. Around mid-afternoon, 3 o'clock and beyond, well, a chance of showers and thunderstorms begins to develop, and some of those storms could be severe. Just as we pretty much started to get things cleaned up from last Saturday's event, here it comes again, for some of us anyway. 81 degrees with John Party, boots off on 94.1.

Kansas City's best country variety, 94.1 KFKF. Jim Daniels with you. Well, you know what? You could not ask for a better evening for the first World Cup match to be played in Kansas City, taking place tonight. Perfect weather for it. Sunny and 75. It's Joe Nichols on KFKF. Oh, yeah.

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4: 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If my wife and or kids are listening, they know me. They know I love steak. 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

94.1 KFKF. Jim Daniels ready to hand the reins off to Erica Jay. She's up at 7 o'clock. But before I go, quick reminder, join Dale Carter tomorrow morning shortly after 7. They'll have a chance for you to win Ella Langley tickets. Here she is with Morgan Wallen.

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